0: Das war Musik aus Hildesheim. Mehr Informationen gibt es auf tonkuhle.de.
1: I see what's happening, I can read between the lines. I see what's happening, I can read between the lines.

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Problem is more than a one can eat bread. Yo, yo, yo, here's Sister Gracie and you're tuning to Tone Cooler 105.3. Hear this!

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Right now I could scream and punch you. This new feeling of wanting to be cruel.

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I was actually just looking for my crew. Is this a déjà vu?

0: When I get tongue-tied, when I'm on the front line, when I feel lost,
1: when I feel lost.
0: You know what it feels like, you know what I feel right, you know what it cost,
1: you know what it cost.

Where do you go, huh? Where do you turn to? Took a lifetime to carefully plant all those seeds. Took the rain and the wind, soil, sun, heat to make this garden. Lovingly tend to it. You put all your heart in it, so now this feels unfair. The world spitting its anger, spitting its ugly right at you. And it wasn't meant to be this way. It was supposed to be you on the ground listening to the world speak. Listening to how the world speaks. But it seems that we unlearned that, huh?

0: darkness.
1: Where am I now?
0: Is there anybody out there? What has happened?
1: Am I in heaven?

around and I promise I go looking for you, looking for you. Go somewhere that you won't be found and I promise I go looking for you, looking for you.